its faith, our colors will fade eventually. So if our time is running out, day after day, we'll make the mundane a masterpiece. Oh my, oh my love, I take one look at you, you're taking me out.

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1: 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But wait a minute, isn't this...
0: Yeah, yes it is.
1: But I thought the old lady dropped it into the ocean in the air.
0: Well, baby, I went down and got it for you.
1: Aw, you shouldn't have.

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1: I fell by the wayside, like everyone else. I hate you, I hate you, I hate you, but I was just kidding myself. Our every moment.

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3: 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If you don't have enough time, stop watching TV.

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If you don't like your job, quit. 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
3: And then it's so, and then it's so, and then it's so, and then it's so, and then it's so, and then it's so, and then it's so, and then it's so, and then it's so, and then it's so, and then it's so, and then it's so, and then it's so, and then it's so, and then it's so, and then it's so, and then it's so, and then it's so, and then it's so, and then it's so, and then it's so, and then it's so, and then it's so, and then it's so, and then it's so, and then it's so, and then it's so, and then it's so, and then it's so, and then it's so, and then it's so, and then it's so, and then it's so, and then it's so, and then it's so, and then it's so, and then it's so, and then it's so, and then it's so, and then it's so, and then it's so, and then it's so, and then it's so, and then it's so, and then it's so, and then it's so, and then it's so, and then it's so, and then it's so, and then it's so, and then it's so, and then it's so, and then it's so, and then it's so, and then it's so, and then it's so, and then it's so, and then it's so, and then it's so, and then it's so, and then it's so, and then it's so, and then it's so,

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0: 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Yeah. Μόνο επιτυχίες.
1: I've seen the devil dance sunset in every place.